0: 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Te siento bien.
1: It's a little after midnight, there's a couple in the corner and I wonder what he said because she

Never been mine. It's obvious. Tonight is gonna be the loneliest. You're still the oxygen I breathe. 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